0: my love to you. Do I do?
1: Do I do
0: that? What you do?
1: What you do?
0: Do I do my love to you? Do I do?
1: Do I do that?
0: What you do?
1: Do
0: I do my love to you? Do I do?
1: Do I do?
0: What you do?
1: What you do?
0: What I do? My love, Nate. Just gonna play and play until it goes away. So if you don't like the groove, you can turn your record off. It won't cost you nothing but a penny, and you'll have a cough. I know I cannot rhyme, cause I ain't like, and I'm fine, but I dance, ha, ha.

0: time. Tracks.
1: We're going to begin to act beginning today.
2: Time tracks music for you.
3: 2-4 Tuesday.